Dance 89.5 Sunday Fun Day. Mel McCoy in the zone. Thanks for being here today. Supposed to be a little bit cooler this week in the 70s. I'm looking forward to that, even though I did honestly just find the box of shorts that I put away last fall. It's Will Sass, Dance 89.5.

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I hope that you are having a phenomenal day. 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I had such a great week. I think the highlight was making a batch of protein balls, though, with no recipe. Mini chocolate chips? Yes. 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

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Stick around. Keep it locked. I will see you Thursday for Planet Dance. Good night.

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6: 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Thanks again so much. As I mentioned last time, I've decided to temporarily adjust the show format for the next couple of months while I focus on some other important life stuff I have going on. Here's what you can expect tonight and in general for this phase of the show. You'll hear me talking at the beginning and the end of each hour, but I'm dropping the mid-show voiceover breaks that I usually include to tell you about what you're hearing in the moment. So if you're curious about any song that you hear on the show, track lists are up at dance895.org. The other change is that I'm airing fewer new episodes for now. So instead, you'll get to hear sets from past shows I've played, previously unreleased mixtapes, non-exclusive guest mixes, and the occasional rebroadcast of a past episode. I'm still trying to keep the show as interesting as possible, and I think it's a fun opportunity for you to hear more festival and club-geared sets on the radio. 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It's lots of fun, mostly melodic house and techno. If you aren't familiar with music industry jargon, direct support is the opening act who plays right before the headliner. So I built the energy arc of this mix with that in mind. When playing direct support as a club DJ, if you don't know, it's generally a good idea to bring up the energy just enough to get the crowd excited for the headliner, and then you slowly wind down toward the end of your set so that the headliner has a solid place to build from. So that's hour one. In hour two, you'll hear a modified version of a high-energy multi-genre mixtape I made a while back. Originally created for Will, my fiancé and Color Theory co-creator, this is the first half of the original mixtape, updated for 2026 and to meet radio requirements. 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

0: Hey, this is your host Madlon, and you've been tuned into Color Theory on Dance 89.5. 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I haven't been naming songs or artists tonight as part of our temporarily shifted show format. 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And you can follow the show on socials at Color Theory FM. Up next in hour two, I'll be playing a modified first half of a mixtape I originally made for Will, my fiance and Color Theory co-creator. Lots of trance and melodic bass coming up in that one. Thank you so much for tuning in. We'll be right back after the break.
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0: Hello and welcome to Color Theory Hour 2. My name is Madlon and I'm your host. 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Thank you again so much. As I mentioned at the top of the first hour, I've decided to temporarily adjust the show format for the next few months while I focus on some other important life stuff. Here's a quick recap of what's changing for now. You'll hear my voice at the beginning and the end of each hour, but I've dropped the mid-show voiceover breaks for the time being. If you're curious about songs or artists that you hear on the show, track lists are always up at dance895.org. Music-wise, for now, I am making fewer completely new episodes in favor of sharing past shows I've played, previously unreleased mixtapes, non-exclusive guest mixes, and the occasional rebroadcast of a past episode. I'm still trying to keep the show as interesting as possible, and I think it's a fun opportunity to mix it up. Before we get back to the music, I want to briefly talk about another one of our specialty shows. 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Tomorrow morning, starting at 6 a.m., Drew, along with student co-hosts, will update you on your commute about what's going on in the world of dance music and beyond. Drew and crew will also test your knowledge with impossible trivia and battle two brand new songs in the New Music Showdown, and you help vote for the winner. 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This hour, we'll be getting into higher energy trance and melodic bass with mixtape that I originally made for Will, my fiance and Color Theory co-creator. 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

Hey, this is your host, Madlon, and you've been tuned into Color Theory. 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I'll be back in 2 weeks with another 2-hour melodic journey for you. 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

That's one way to dance around the furniture. Nine Inch Noise, Rammstein remix by Boys Noise, pretty track from Grimes there. Final track for the hour here, Our Graves, On the Edge.

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Mutation 73, Lose the Name. Before that, Morpheus did Unconditioned, Ezekiel Gothier did Sexy Little Liar, Amelia Arsenic did Thirsty. This is Ex Hyena, Details Fade, On the Edge.

ESA, Caligula. Before that, Thecromass did Debt of Silence, and Massive and Mensch did Overdrive. This is Ratio Strain, Killing on the Edge.

worlds collide. My guts twist with both pleasure and pain. 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

0: the crows, eh?
1: Kill signal, feed the crows. 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Let's wrap up the hour with an old favorite. Severed heads, dead eyes opened, on the edge.
2: I'm not going into details. It's too horrible. So horrible that when Bernard Spilsbury examined the residual shambles in the bungalow, he said it was more gruesome than anything even he had ever seen. That, from a great pathologist with unique experience, constitutes a warning not to be ignored.

when Ma, doing his grisly work at the bunker, was dealing with the most grisly job of all. The hair in the woman's head. He had severed it from the trunk, built a huge fire in the sitting room, placed her head upon it. Then, I owe a debt here to Edgar Wallace, who edited the transcript of the Ma Hunt trial. Then the storm broke with a violent flash of lightning and an appalling crash of thunder. As the head of Emily Kay lay upon the coals, the dead eyes opened, and Ma Hunt fled out to the deserted shore. When he nerved himself to return,

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3: 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The We Love Consent Initiative seeks to focus on building a consent culture and reducing the incidence of sexual violence in music settings through consent education and bystander intervention. 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
9: Toto, I don't think we're in Kansas anymore. Or actually, maybe we are. Are we in Kansas?

Discordia with some new stuff. Dirty Paws, Losing Myself, also from this year. And now Polo with Sydney. This is On the Edge.

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1: Can we get some discipline in here? I need some discipline now. Leather strip discipline. Eternal Spring is the song that I am playing next. And this is Teaching in Trips. And Ifrau on the Edge with DJ Rocket Queen.

but I'm feeling disconnected, and so is Pixel Grinder. Ari Mason has a lullaby for you. This is Lullabies, the fairy version, right here on the edge.

Droid Glow and Yuri Petrovsky sing Neuron Activation. Do your neurons feel activated? They should. And now Falling, the Montrom remix with Brudershot.

0: Thank you for joining me this evening for some music from 2026 for once. That was Meta Angel by Delilah de France. And what better way to round this hour out than with a jazz cover of Red Right Hand off of the Scott Bradley's Postmodern Jukebox new album. Shout out to your favorite Nick Cave cover. Okay, maybe it's not my favorite, but it's getting there. It's pretty close. Good night on the edge.
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1: 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Employees and student staff of KNHC, volunteers, participating sponsors, and their ad agencies are not eligible to enter. Void where prohibited by law. Prizes, along with time and means of selecting a winner, are announced on air during the contest. In the event of a tie, station management will determine the winner. Prize cannot be substituted for cash. KNHC reserves the right to substitute a prize of equal or greater value if the awarded prize is unavailable. The decision of KNHC is final. KNHC is not responsible for the cancellation or rescheduling of a performance for any reason and has no obligation to reimburse, refund, or substitute tickets. KNHC is not responsible for added charges. 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KNHC reserves the right to cancel, terminate, or modify a contest at any time. KNHC sponsors are not responsible for problems due to telephone equipment malfunctions. 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Only correctly submitted entries are eligible to win. Prizes may not be exchanged or transferred to another person. Winners of prizes valued $600 or more must provide KNHC with a W-9 prior to receiving the prize. 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All contestants give KNHC the right to use their name, voice, or likeness for promotional purposes. 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
3: 610, Drew Bailey checking in on your commute on this Monday morning, northbound I-5. SeaTac, right around the south 200 Street, there is, I think it's a collision, not sure what's going on. Huge backup, though. You're booked solid, your backup solid, all the way to 272nd Street there in Federal Way. So be ready for that. There is some alternatives. Get around that as it is early and those other streets are wide open. But be ready for that. Other than that, we're looking pretty decent. A little slowing out of the north end as you leave Everett. A couple brake lights just past the Boeing Freeway. But beyond that, then you're wide open either into Bellevue or Seattle, even that southbound Northgate corridor is looking pretty wide open as we get right back to the music. 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

Seattle's Party Radio, Dance 89.5, Trip Haley on a Monday. Coming up, drum and bass in a new music showdown, less than an hour away. Get ready for that at 7:10. On the way this hour, 6:46, the remix at 46. Moloko, Sing It Back, going to get the remix action courtesy of a French producer by the name of Liert. That's on the way soon from Dance 89.5 Mornings.

622, Drew Bailey checking in on your commute this morning. We do have a collision blocking the right two lanes, northbound I-5. All right, so SeaTac south of 200th Street. That backup is there still. It's going back to about 272nd Street right now. Right now, your travel times through the area, Federal 87, about 46 minutes right now. It's about a 15-minute delay over usual, so be ready for that there. Other than that, we're starting to see some slowing southbound I-5 through the North Gate Corridor as Revive I-5 continues on this Monday morning. About 30 minutes right now. Get yourself out of Linwood in the downtown Seattle right now. Linwood and Bellevue, you're at 22 minutes. As we get right back to it, we are Seattle's Party Radio, Dance 89.5.

sun. Moving to the sun here on Dan's 89.5 Mornings, and we're moving to the sun weather-wise this afternoon as we'll get some sunshine starting about midday or so. Might have some light haze due to wildfire smoke. And then tomorrow will be near 80, and then things are going to cool down, they say. We might even see a couple showers perhaps on Saturday, but definitely going to be another decent afternoon.

Andrew Bailey still waking up on a Monday morning. You think after all this time, you think I'd get it. It's so ingrained. 30 years I've been here. All right. It's all good. Coming up, get ready for Soul. She'll be in on this Monday. Very excited about that. Ooh, drum and bass and music showdown. You know how excited I am about that. Very, very excited about that. Of course, Remix at 46 is getting closer on the way at 646 right here on Dance 89.5.

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4: 6:35, Joe Bailey checking in on your commute right now on northbound I-5, still seeing a lot of brake lights due to that earlier collision. Had two lanes blocked, northbound I-5, this is SeaTac, South 200 Street. That collision still has things pretty jammed up. About 44 minutes right now, there is some improvement. It's now just a 13-minute delay versus a 15, so looks like things are going to get better in that corridor. Let's see, you're coming out of the north right now. We're starting to see those brake lights. Southbound I-5 right there in the Northgate corridor. 31 minutes right now, just from Linwood into Seattle. Linwood into Bellevue, only 23. And then Renton to Bellevue, not bad. 25 minutes for your commute into Bellevue from Renton. 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

about the 1998, or really the 1999 remix of Moloko's Sing It Back. Moloko, Irish duo. The lead singer wrote this in New York City, released a version in 1998, and it was like this slowy, jazzier, experimental version of Sing It Back. Well, a year later, Boris de Lugosch, who is a...

In New York City, released a version in 1998, and it was like this slowy, jazzier, experimental version of Sing It Back. Well, a year later, Boris de Lugosch, who is a German DJ producer, made a high-energy version of this track, and it really took off. It became this worldwide anthem we know as Molokos Sing It Back. Okay? Liarte, he is an up-and-coming French producer, has now taken on this iconic track and made it his own. So here we go for the remix at 46, Liert, Sing It Back. It's the remix at 46 on Dance 89.5 Mornings.

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1: 6:50, Drew Bailey checking in on your commute right now, northbound I-5. In the SeaTac area, still jammed up due to that earlier collision. We're still seeing lots of brake lights as you approach. So about 45 minutes right now, still about 10 to 12 minute delay over your average for this time of the morning. So be ready for that. Northbound 405, Renton to Bellevue up to 23 minutes for your commute. Coming down for the north right now, we're definitely seeing those brake lights in the Northgate area. So far, not so bad. 30 minutes. To Seattle from Linwood, 45 from Everett. Everett to Bellevue, you're hanging around 41 minutes or just 25 from Linwood. 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

706, Drew Bailey checking in on your commute right now. Let's see here. If you're coming down from the north right now, we're definitely seeing that slow down right there in the Northgate area. Right now, about 33 minutes right now from Linwood, as we're seeing lots of brake lights from Lake City Way to about 130th there in Seattle, southbound. I-5, 405, I'm sorry, from Linwood in Seattle, about 30 minutes for your commute right now. Northbound I-5 right now, we had an earlier collision. It was blocking a couple lanes right now. Things are starting to thin out in that area, so we're still seeing that heaviness. Still about 48 minutes right now, all the way from Federal Way into Seattle. We're going to see just a couple brake lights as well as you hit that Michigan curve as you get closer to downtown Seattle. Northbound 405 out of Renton into Bellevue. We're looking at about a commute time of 25 minutes for you there. And looks like we do have another issue. This is a 99 northbound right at Dexter. We have a collision blocking the right lane. As we get right back to the music, we are dancing. 89.5 mornings.

0: 9.5, Drew Bailey on a Monday. Not alone on a Monday.
1: Don't sing.
0: Hi, good morning. Good morning. How are you? How are you?
1: I'm so good. How are you?
0: Good morning, soul.
1: Hi. Hi, guys.
0: How was your weekend?
1: It was really good, actually. I'm having a very good couple of days.
0: Are you?
1: Yeah.
0: All right. Well, we don't ruin it with the morning show.
1: No, we never ruin it with the morning show, okay. Drew. Well, I love being
0: in.
1: Here.
0: Weather's going to get nicer throughout the day.
1: It's cold.
0: Dude, I was at Wild Waves yesterday, shivering. I was like, oh, it's good. We're going to go to Wild Waves. It's going to be in the 70s. We're fine. And I can handle cold. I was like, oh, man, I can't handle this.
1: Yeah, yesterday was colder.
0: It was like the sun made a difference. If the sun peeked out behind the sun, you were fine. Yes. But when it went away, then it got really cold.
1: Yep.
0: So, yes, it does. So there you go. All right. Big show on the radio coming up. We are going to be diving into today's Impossible Trivia at 7:45. Are you ready for the new music showdown?
1: Yeah, I am.
0: It's going down after this.
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1: to grave.
0: All right, our three-time champion coming from Armin Van Buuren and Sacha, it's Everlasting. Right? It's ever. Oh,
1: no, it's everlasting.
0: It is everlasting. Hang on. And it's Everlasting. Don't need.

0: and Sasha Everlasting right here on the New Music Showdown on Dance 89.5 Mornings. You like some drum and bass?
1: I do like drum and bass.
0: Do you know, when I say drum and bass, you know what I'm talking about.
1: Like, unzu, unzu, unzu.
0: No!
1: What? Wait, no! What do you mean? Oh, is this a band, Drew?
0: No, it's a genre of music.
1: Okay, teach me.
0: It's a subgenre. So we're talking, it's a broken beat, first of all. You know what a broken beat versus like the four on the floor is? So you have doom, doom, doom,
1: yes.
0: Doom, four on the floor.
1: Yeah.
0: Then you have a broken beat, like hip-hop or dubstep or drum and bass. Doom, doom, ch, doom, doom, ch, doom, doom, doom, ch. Okay? So it's a broken beat, right?
1: Okay.
0: And then you speed it up way, way fast. So drum and bass actually was created in a club known as Jungle in Britain, okay? So the original genre was known as Jungle.
1: Okay.
0: So, like, there's Jungle drum and bass. And in that club, they took reggae music and they sped it up twice.
1: Ooh,
0: so it went from 81-ish beats per minute to up in the 160s, okay?
1: Wow.
0: Okay. So very fast.
1: Okay.
0: Broken beats, heavy hi-hats, heavy bass.
1: I'm ready. I'm so excited to hear.
0: Here we go. This is drum and bass. Dimension and Subsonic bringing it. The song is called Ghost Town. New Music Showdown Challenger on Dance 89.5 Mornings.

0: kind of trancey drum and bass.
1: Yeah.
0: The song is called Ghost Town, and your challenger right here on the New Music Showdown on Dance 89.5 Mornings. All right, there you go. Those are two songs in the showdown on this Monday. It's time to vote. 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All phone calls are being recorded for possible broadcast. 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Song one, Armin van Buuren, Everlasting, your challenger, Dimension and Subsonic, Ghost Town. I feel you're

morning. We are seeing some slowing here and there. Oh, a little more slowing, actually, northbound I-5. So we had an earlier collision. Now looks like we have, it says, an incident right there at the Kent Des Moines Road. So a little south of the earlier accident this morning. It's blocking the right lane. If you're going northbound on I-5 right now, we're definitely seeing a little bit of slowdown. In fact, things are really heavy all the way from SeaTac. Almost to about 304th there in Federal Way. So expect long commute. We are up to about 50 minutes right now from Federal Way into downtown Seattle. Renton and Bellevue at 26 minutes right now. If you're coming down from the north right now, we're definitely seeing that backup thanks to Revive I-5. Looks like we do, may have something going on right there as you approach North Gateway. So be ready for an early backup there and then a quick break. And then, of course, you're right into that forced merge in Northgate, which will leave you on the brakes all the way to about Lake City Way. So beyond that, it's really not too bad so far. 35 minutes for your commute out of Linwood into downtown Seattle on your way into Bellevue. You're busy through Canyon Park. 35 minutes.

0: Yeah, it's 89.5 Drew Bailey and Soul on this Monday. And, of course, the news, the showdown in the... Oh, I didn't get the thing ready. I almost had it ready. In my mind, it was ready.
1: Okay, well... Wait, I wish we could all see into Drew's mind so ready. It would be ready.
0: No, you don't. And it's ready now.
1: Yeah!
0: All right. In the showdown today, our three-time champion from Armin Van Buuren and Sacha. It's called Everlasting versus... Drum and bass, courtesy of Dimension and Subsonic. This is Ghost Town.

0: Everlasting from Armin, or your challenger right here, Ghost Town from Dimension and Subsonic. What are they saying on the text line?
1: They're saying some stuff on the text line. I want to read first. Where did I put it? Well, it's gone. Okay. So, hey, I had it here. It's gone.
0: All right.
1: You can try to find it. You won't find it.
0: There's something else you can read, I'm sure.
1: There is.
0: Okay,
1: I'll read
0: go.
1: It. Oh, I found it. Okay. So Leah in 214 said, didn't vote, but said, I didn't know that about drum and bass. I love learning about dance music. Keep schooling us. They like your lessons, Drew.
0: Did you like our lesson?
1: I did like our lesson.
0: Being the student, okay.
1: Being the co-host.
0: Did it make sense?
1: It did make sense, and
0: prior
1: I really enjoyed it.
0: Prior to me explaining
1: it.
0: What it was, because you know music.
1: I do.
0: You sing. You don't play an instrument, though.
1: I sing, and I play many instruments.
0: Oh, Mike, I'm such a... All right, so you know
1: music.
0: You don't
1: play any instruments. I play a lot
0: of instruments. So for me explaining it, did it make sense when you actually heard the
1: yes.
0: song?
1: I will say it was in 4-4. It was choppy, but it was in 4-4.
0: Okay. All right.
1: The whole time me and Drew were talking off the air and he was talking and I was listening to him, but in the back of my mind I was like 1, 2, 3, 4 and I was just I was like, is it in 4-4? Because he was like, it's not in 4-4, and it was.
0: All
1: anyway,
0: right, go.
1: I'll keep reading. Pete said, good morning, Drew and Soul. I'm voting for the challenger. Good morning, Pete. Meteorologist Mark, who I always love to hear from, says, ooh, I like the drum and bass. Good morning from SeaTac. Good morning. Chris in West Seattle said, oh man, you didn't make this easy today, Drew. Love Armin van Buuren, but have to go with Dimension and Subsonic. Drum and bass track. What a banger.
0: All right.
1: What a banger indeed. 206 said, song 2, Daddy Dimension all the way. Sweet. That's exactly how I describe him. And okay. Clarissa says, good morning. My vote goes to the challenger. That's the energy I needed this morning with the little 100 emoji with the
0: right.
1: two lines under it.
0: Mm-hmm. Yep.
1: What are you doing? Last one. Kristen said, hey, Holmes, please put me down for the challenger. That
0: homies,
1: was fun.
0: Homies.
1: I know. She said homies. But me and Drew were joking off the air in like a Canadian accent going, hey, Holmes, right. what's going on? Hey, right. Holmes.
0: Okay.
1: That's all I had. All right. I just wanted to share
0: keep
1: that.
0: Keep going. All right.
1: That's all I have, Drew.
0: That's it.
1: I
0: okay.
1: can keep talking, but I won't. And in the running, and then the leader is Ghost Town by Dimension. Yay! Yeah.
0: There you go, drum and bass.
1: Yeah.
0: 9-4, 4 on the floor, right? The... Doom, doom, doom, doom versus
1: one, two,
0: the broken,
1: three, four,
0: right?
1: One, two, three. Yeah.
0: I know, I get that. I'll have to adjust how I explain. It's good that I run this for you.
1: No, it's okay.
0: I think we can workshop this live on the radio for everybody. There you go. Of course, keep voting. Your voice can still be heard. Hit us up. Let us know which of the two you like the best. Again, song 1, of course, Armin, and then Dimension. Anything that comes in between now and 9-10 will be added to 9-10 edition of the showdown, where we will determine our winner on this Monday. What's that face for?
1: I didn't hear anything you said. You were talking so fast.
0: Okay, that's good. Well, because I was trying to get it out. It was all just the normal stuff I say every day.
1: Gotcha.
0: Trying to get it out of the way quickly.
1: Gotcha.
0: So I can keep the momentum going.
1: Eventually, I'll be on here so often, I'll just understand what you say all
0: right.
1: the time.
0: You won't.

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4: 7:36, Sir Bailey, checking in on your commute right now, northbound I-5. Just been kind of a mess with a collision, some incidents. Right now, I think the latest issues happening right around the Kent Des Moines Road. We're seeing scattered backups, some heavy volume, still around 51 minutes right now. So, you know, it's not the worst commute, considering all the issues they've had this morning. It looks like things are kind of clearing up, kind of getting to like a normal commute for you there. Northbound, 405 on your way to Bellevue from Renton. Oh, still under 30 minutes right now after coming down from Linwood. We're seeing lots of slowing there in the Northgate area. For usual, I think an incident just north of the Northgate Way is causing a little extra baggage, we'll say, as you can actually probably get off at 145th. Save yourself a few minutes by taking Lake City Way, swing by the radio station, but at the same time, you may just want to stay on because it's a very minimal savings, but we're looking about 42 minutes right now from Linwood into downtown Seattle. Linwood to Bellevue, you're up to about 40 minutes. 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
1: Yeah, you do. But they call me.
0: You ready for Impossible Trivia?
1: I'm so ready.
0: What is today's Impossible Trivia question?
1: Today's Impossible Trivia question is, this is more likely to happen on a Monday than any other day of the week. What is it?
0: 206-252-8989. This is more likely to happen on a Monday than any day of the week. What are your guesses right now? I'm just going to kick off with a little clue.
1: Ooh, okay. Early on, I'm excited.
0: It's not a good thing, right?
1: Well, yeah.
0: Not a good thing at all.
1: No.
0: Okay.
1: I actually get very upset when this happens.
0: Oh, wait. I want to give a little clue.
1: Ooh, okay, little clue.
0: I want to give a little clue.
1: I get mildly upset.
0: The little clue was just... It's not a good thing.
1: It's not a good thing.
0: Okay. Not I'll saying your clue is not wrong. No. I'm just trying to give out the clues slowly. Okay. 206-252-8989. This is more likely happen on a Monday than any other day of the week. What is it? It's Impossible Trivia on Dance 89.5 Mornings.

0: Tailfire Radio Dance 89.5, Drew Bailey and Soul on a Monday. And of course, Impossible Trivia. The question today is, this is more likely to happen on a Monday than any other day of the week. What is it? 206-252-8989. Soul with a guess.
1: All right. A lot of people guessed sleeping in or being late for work.
0: Is it sleeping in or being late?
1: No.
0: It's not the answer we're looking for.
1: But
0: it's probably a big thing as
1: probably.
0: Well, right?
1: Yeah. Sweet Talk Andrew says, is it calling in sick?
0: Ooh, is it calling in sick? No.
1: Area code 206 says it's the start of your work week. Which
0: yes
1: is true, yes. But no, it's not the answer.
0: Not the answer we're looking for.
1: A couple of people said this, and it made me giggle. Is it getting fired? Does that happen more often on Monday?
0: I think it's a Friday thing. I don't know officially, but not the answer I'm looking for.
1: Honestly, probably.
0: Probably
1: okay.
0: A Friday thing, right? At the end of the day.
1: Kristen and a couple of other people said, is it a car accident?
0: Is it a car accident?
1: Like, do people crash more?
0: No.
1: Thank goodness. Jack and Bothell says, is it being late to work? And a lot of people said late to work also.
0: No. Yeah, no. I already went.
1: Oh, okay. My bad. Yeah. I won't do your job. Yeah. Nick and Skyway says, I have to
0: do my job.
1: Nick and Skyway says, is it having to get gas?
0: No.
1: I'll share a couple more. Both Jen in Seattle and area code 360 says, is it spilling coffee on your shirt?
0: Ooh, is it spilling coffee on your shirt? No.
1: But that major sucks. That's the worst ever.
0: Yeah, absolutely.
1: Eli L in Seattle says, is it a Godzilla attack? Does that happen on a Monday?
0: It is a Godzilla. Yes, it is.
1: No,
0: yes,
1: it's not.
0: Yes, absolutely.
1: Drew is
0: absolutely. It's Godzilla.
1: Shamming you. It
0: happens all the time. All the time.
1: Oh, I'm on my way to work, and Godzilla's yes, just up on the Space Needle again.
0: Again.
1: I see him on Rainier.
0: I'm always like, again.
1: Yeah, all right, come on, dude. This just happened last week. Anyway, Gohawks Libre says, good morning, all happy Monday. Is it that you wake up hungover?
0: No, not the answer we're looking for, no. Only if you had their Mariner game last night. They lost 19-2 again.
1: Oh, God.
0: Horrible.
1: That's really rough. I think I shared them.
0: Because, last night they lost 22-0. Now it's 19-2. So at least only 21 points were scored runs were scored during that game. Yeah. All right, let's move over to traffic. The question again is, this happens more often on a Monday than any other day of the week. And the clue was, it's not a good thing.
1: It's not.
0: It's not a good thing at all.
1: No.
0: This makes you angry. This would make everyone angry.
1: I wasn't going to bring it up again because you told me.
0: No. I want a slow roll.
1: Yeah,
0: the,
1: okay. Let's
0: seize
1: it.
0: Just so you know,
1: I would be mad if this happened.
0: Yeah.
1: I'd be upset. I'd be frustrated.

0: weird. I talked to my mom about it.
1: Yeah.
0: Because I'm upset.
1: Right. Everyone would be upset. This makes everyone mad. Absolutely. And yeah, that's all I want to give out right now. So 206-252-8989. I'm just like, I don't want to give out too much, right?
0: Someone just texted in, this is a heart attack, which is crazy.
1: It's not a heart attack.
0: No, it's not.
1: I would be really angry if I got a heart attack.
0: I would also be angry.
1: I would be pretty mad.
0: I think I'd probably have other things to worry about,
1: though. But this is more like, no, it has nothing to do with your health. Nothing to do with your health, okay? All right, so your commute right now, we're still looking pretty slow, northbound I-5. Although things have gotten better out of the Federal Way area. In fact, things are starting to thin out. We're still seeing heavy volume from Federal Way all the way to about the Kent-Des Moines Road. And then you're going to hit more brake lights on your way into downtown Seattle. There, again, about 50 minutes northbound 405. Renton Bellevue at 30 minutes coming down from the north end right now. We are seeing heavy brake lights all the way from Lake City Way to about 145th right now. 40 minutes for that commute. And then if you're on your way into Bellevue, also 40 minutes from Linwood. As we get right back to the music, we are Seattle's Friday Radio, Dance 89.5.

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1: Yeah.
0: Hanging out on this Monday. And of course, impossible trivia. The question today is, this is more likely to happen on a Monday than any other day of the week. What is it? More guesses at 206-252-8989. From Soul.
1: Oh.
0: Yeah. Oh, we got a phone call.
1: Yeah, because you're... Oh, come on.
0: Someone's listening to what I'm saying. Let's go to the phone.
1: Yeah, right, I listen to you when you talk, Drew.
0: Going to phone. Hello.
2: Oh, hi. Is it a flight cancellation?
1: Oh, it is not a flight cancellation. That's a fantastic guess, though.
2: All right. Okay.
0: Hey, what's your name?
2: This is Jillian.
0: All right. Thanks, Jillian.
2: You bet.
0: All right. So what are they saying on the text line?
1: They're talking on the text line. 360 says, is it stub your toe in the morning?
0: No.
1: But that does major suck. Mm-hmm. Nick and Skyway had another guess. Is it that your favorite band breaks up?
0: On a Monday?
1: I don't know what band we're referring to. I feel like you're in the know. I'm not in the know.
0: No,
1: I'm sure if I knew what you were talking about,
0: no,
1: I would be laughing my butt off. Anywho, 253, this one made me laugh. Is it having a bad case of the Mondays? So just being really grumpy.
0: Oh, case of the Mondays. No, it's not.
1: Mondays. I'm going to start reading from top down. So
0: go.
1: So Drew's happy.
0: Well, I'm not even. You just do what you
1: it's
0: need to do.
1: Fine.
0: Just do it.
1: All right. Okay. Good morning, Drew and Soul. Shep says, impossible trivia. Is it getting a flat tire? Lisa and Ballard also said this.
0: No, it's not a flat tire. No.
1: Area code 253 says, is it getting a speeding ticket?
0: Nope.
1: No. 425 had a really good guess. Is it fraud / someone stealing your credit card or your credit info out of your account?
0: No. It's a bad thing. We've given the clue, though, but
1: we have
0: that's
1: given
0: a bad
1: that.
0: Thing for sure. Getting closer on that one.
1: Really good. A couple people had some traffic-related ones. Quite a few people said, is it getting a speeding ticket?
0: No, it's not. It's not traffic-related.
1: It's not traffic-related. I got a couple more. 425 says, is it going to the movies? Which
0: is that a bad thing?
1: I would not consider a bad thing.
0: No, it's not a...
1: I went to see Hadestown like 2 weeks ago. It was a lovely time. It was so good. Oh, my goodness. It was so good. Area code 425 says, are more babies born on Monday? Which, I don't know if that's a bad thing, but I was born on a Monday. So
0: I was born on a Tuesday. I don't know if that...
1: Oh, my God. Oh, wait. This one's aren't in the prep page. I just want to read this one
0: because
1: they just came in. 360 says, is it road rage?
0: No, good guess, though. Good guess.
1: Norm Sater, it says, is it giraffes escaping from the zoo?
0: Yes, it is giraffes escaping from the
1: not.
0: Zoo.
1: It's not.
0: It's
1: he's
0: like, you know, you
1: he's
0: up,
1: pulling your
0: you
1: leg.
0: On Monday morning, you got Godzilla over here. You
1: another
0: got
1: another giraffe in the street?
0: It's like, oh, my goodness.
1: Mayor Mom Donnie, come fix it. Anyway. He's so cool. Okay. Brian's guess for trivia is it work layoffs?
0: It's not work layoffs. We had that answer already.
1: No. Oh,
0: guess
1: we
0: already.
1: Did. I forgot about that.
0: That's okay.
1: Lisa and Renton, another car one. Is it car being towed?
0: No.
1: That's the last car one
0: okay,
1: I'm going to read.
0: Not traffic related or car related.
1: 206 says, is it forgetting your lunch, Kristen,
0: nope.
1: In 206?
0: Good.
1: That's a good guess. And 253 asks, is it deliveries go missing from the front door?
0: Ooh, is it deliveries so going missing
1: pirates.
0: From the front door?
1: Yeah, it is!
0: Yay! There you go. Yeah, not yay to the deliveries being missing.
1: Oh, no. Yay to you winning Impossible Trivia. Congratulations.
0: Absolutely. So there you go. Things get missing. That's... It happened more on Monday than on any other day. I wonder
1: why
0: is that?
1: Maybe they wake up, they see all the giraffes, they see Godzilla, they go, I just need a package today. I just need to get something that's not mine.
0: We're too distracted by what's going on with the giraffes and Godzilla.
1: Godzilla's on right
0: take
1: here
0: your packages,
1: again.
0: So, I don't know. I wonder if that's not necessarily the case in like tech focus areas, as a lot of people work from home in the tech industry. And
1: actually,
0: Monday's a day you're home. Like, traffic's lighter on Mondays and Fridays. That's just a fact here in Seattle. And this has changed since the pandemic where every day was busy.
1: Yeah.
0: But now you have heavy days and lighter days. And you know what days of the week those are. So, I don't know, interesting. So, there you go.
1: That's really cool.
0: If you ever got a package stolen on a Monday, hit us up. 206-252-89. Oh, no, it's not yet. I wasn't done yet. Sorry. hit us up, 206-252-89. And it's National Waffle Day today, by the way.
1: Oh, my goodness.
0: Are you a fan of waffles?
1: I like waffles way more than pancakes, and I'll die on that hill. I think they're so much better.
0: Let's dive into that. That's on the way soon.
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checking in on your commute on this Monday morning here. We've had some, we'll say some issues this morning for sure. Southbound I-5 right now, if you're heading out of Linwood right now, we're seeing lots of delays right now. It's about a 43-minute commute for you as we're seeing heavy traffic pretty much all the way from the Ship Canal Bridge almost to 145th there. Southbound 405 on your way into Bellevue from Linwood. We're under, just under 40 minutes. Northbound I-5 right now, front away Seattle, about 50 minutes for your commute right now. We had some earlier collisions and issues through the SeaTac area. Those have all kind of calmed down now. We're seeing heavy volumes, but you're not going to really hit the brake lights until it's about mid-Boeing Field if you're on your way into downtown. Northbound 405, Renton to Bellevue. You're looking at a 31-minute commute as we get right back to it. We are Seattle's Party Radio, Dance 89.5.

0: Play Radio Dance, 89.5, Drew Bailey and Soul on a Monday. Weather today, speaking of Soul, because Soul means sun.
1: Yeah.
0: That sunshine will be coming out this afternoon. A little bit of hazy as well.
1: Yeah.
0: And we might get there's a chance of some more smoke, some more haze tomorrow. Tomorrow's going to be up in the 80s. Maybe our last day in the 80s for the year. We don't know.
1: Don't say that.
0: Things are going to cool down, though.
1: Aren't they coming in Thursday?
0: What?
1: Thursday, Friday. I'm coming in.
0: You're coming
1: Friday.
0: In, yeah.
1: Okay.
0: And maybe tomorrow.
1: But
0: we'll talk about this later. Let's talk about waffles.
1: Yeah, let's do it. Okay.
0: It's National Waffle Day. On this day, August 24th in 1869, the very first U.S. patent for the waffle iron was issued. That's why today's National Waffle Day. Do you have takes on waffles?
1: You know I do.
0: All right, go.
1: Come on. Okay.
0: I think your takes are like my takes. But go.
1: Norm Sater also said this. I'm going to read his text first. He said, waffles are superior to pancakes because they have all the little crevices where you can put your syrup in, but pancakes are superior to waffles because they're so much easier to butter, so I'm super conflicted. I can fix your confliction. I'm kidding. This is just what I think. So, here's my thing with the butter thing. I'm going to call it a pastry just for this.
0: Okay.
1: If your pastry is warm enough,
0: mm-hmm.
1: it should never be cold enough that the butter won't melt if you mm-hmm. put it on.
0: Yes.
1: Like hotel butter. Mm-hmm. Like soft butter. Not like you just put it in the freezer with super hard butter.
0: Right.
1: I mean like soft hotel butter.
0: Right.
1: If it's not melting when you put it across that slab,
0: mm-hmm.
1: it's not warm enough. So my pancake thing is there's no pros to pancakes. Just because everything a pancake can do, a waffle can do so much better. And there's crevices so the moisture retains. And pancakes dry out. And here's my thing. This is what I'm thinking about when I think of like comparing mm-hmm. anything.
0: Right.
1: A mid waffle is so much better than a mid pancake.
2: Mm-hmm. Yeah, true.
1: Because a mid pancake could be like dry and weird and gross. And a mid waffle is just like an okay waffle.
0: Yeah.
1: See what I'm saying?
0: It
1: like
0: all
1: a 5
0: texture.
1: Out of 10.
0: First thing, hot food served hot, right?
1: Hot food served hot.
0: Waffles and pancakes, certain things have to be served warm.
1: Yes.
0: They're not cold. And then I don't like syrup or syrup. You say syrup or syrup?
1: Both.
0: Okay.
1: I say syrup.
0: I don't like it because it makes things soggy.
1: Texture is
0: important. Texture is very important to
1: me. That's interesting.
0: I like a jam or a jelly. Or I like just straight up, you know what I like to do is, I mean, the strawberries, right? I like a Belgian waffle, right? I make that, and I'll buy the strawberries. I'll make the compote myself by hand. Not hard to do. Cutting them up, smash them up, add some sugar. It only takes a few seconds. It's not really hard to do. But then also, you know, I like to just put things in the waffle and eat it without syrup.
1: Yeah.
0: And so, and I put a lot of butter in my waffles, so I don't need to butter the waffle already.
1: Yeah.
0: But I like blueberries, or of course, my go-to chocolate chips.
1: Oh, my goodness. Oh, have you ever...
0: It is a pastry, but a waffle, of course, can be savory. They started out as savory things, right?
1: I love a savory waffle. Throw some bacon on a waffle. Oh, that's good.
0: Oh, yeah, no. I mean, of course, chicken and waffles are a thing.
1: I've never had chicken and waffles, a little fun fact. Never had it.
0: I had one at Arco.
1: Of course you had one at Arco.
0: Wasn't a fan.
1: That's Drew
0: wasn't
1: Bailey.
0: Wasn't a fan. So, well, there you go. Happy National Waffle Day.
1: Happy National Waffle Day. I might pop one.
0: I have an awesome waffle maker at home. It makes the difference. You got to get the double-sided waffle maker because you want them hot, right? And I have two kids. So I need to make some waffles fast.
1: I have zero kids.
0: Right.
1: So I make one waffle for me and only me. And
0: you don't
1: I share
0: have
1: it.
0: Like you don't want to help like your mom or your dad get a waffle too? You don't want to, you know.
1: Oh, they don't make waffles. Fun fact, my family doesn't make waffles. I specifically make waffles.
0: They don't make waffles.
1: And they all make pancakes because they're way easier to make. So my mom makes like banana pancakes and they're super good, but a banana waffle would be fire.
0: See, I used to like pancakes because I used to eat them like just like tacos. I would put jelly on it. And you eat your hands. Usually
1: That's
0: it was a
1: terrifying.
0: Late night treat at 2 in the morning after
1: that
0: a night of dancing.
1: That makes more sense.
0: When I came home really hungry and needed some food quick.
1: That makes sense.
0: I could fry up a couple pancakes, throw some jam on it, and then stuff it in my face.
1: See, that makes sense. I was thinking in the morning, like before school, you're like, I want a pancake! And you make a taco out of it, which is terrifying. That's horrid.
0: Ooh, DeAndre says, round waffles taste better than square waffles. Fight me. We're not fighting about this.
1: No, I agree.
0: I agree. That is weird. What is that?
1: This is what such is a good take.
0: That must be like a mental thing because like they're the same thing.
1: I just think round food tastes better.
0: Round food does taste better.
1: Yeah, Drew. Fight me on that one. Round food tastes better.
0: Do you like a Pop-Tart? Okay. Mm. It has to be something square. You don't like toast?
1: Really.
0: I mean, it's kind of rounded on the edge. What else is very square?
1: Yeah, what's a square food?
0: Let us know a square food
1: eggs
0: that
1: are
0: also
1: circular.
0: Prove us wrong. Tell us a square food that's good. 206-252-8989.

821, Drew Bailey, checking in on your commute on this Monday morning right here. We've had some challenges this morning. Things are starting to look a little normal for those going northbound I-5. We had some collisions this morning. Right now, we're looking at a commute time of about 45 minutes right now. The majority of your slowdown is going to happen right around the Michigan Curve as you approach the West Seattle Bridge. Northbound 405, run to the Bellevue. You're looking at about a 30-minute commute right now. If you're coming down from Linwood to Seattle, your Vive I-5 backup is about 44 minutes right now. And then southbound 405, not too bad, actually, 34 minutes. So there's a big difference. If you have a choice of either taking 405 or I-5 to your destination southbound, to your destination 405 is the better option. As we get right back into the music, we are Seattle's Party Radio. 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

0: 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The genre is...
1: Pop?
0: No.
1: House?
0: No, no.
1: What is it?
0: We were talking about this earlier. Earlier about 710.
1: Oh.
0: We're talking about different genres.
1: It's like drum bass.
0: Drum bass. Good job. There you go. For those who are listening, it was a showdown. We have some drum bass in the showdown.
1: We do.
0: I did give out a brief description of what drum bass was for you.
1: You did.
0: But apparently I was a little wrong in describing it according to your awesome talents. Because you play multiple instruments.
1: I wouldn't say it was
0: wrong. How many instruments do you play?
1: Ooh, many. Like over 5.
0: Okay.
1: Maybe like 7 or 8.
0: Wow.
1: Something like that. I haven't counted in a while.
0: That's a lot of... Now, are you good at any of them?
1: I'm good at most of them.
0: Okay.
1: Almost all of them.
0: All right. So when I explain... And I'll do this. I'll describe drum and bass again.
1: Okay.
0: During the showdown.
1: Okay.
0: So it's equal to the information I gave out at 7:10. And then you can also... I'm changing my language on how to describe things a little more.
1: Okay. I'm excited.
0: It's that 4-4 beat. Doom, doom, doom, doom versus the broken beat.
1: Yeah.
0: How do I break that? I'm coming up with a way to do it.
1: Yeah.
0: How do I describe this to someone who doesn't know the genre but is musical like yourself? So you're a great subject to kind of test this on.
1: I was just counting in this last song if it was 4-4, and I thought maybe it was 3-4, and it wasn't. It was 4-4. Everything's 4-4, which is fine.
0: But like 4 on the floor, doon, doon, doon
1: See,
0: versus
1: that's the
0: broken.
1: Thing is, I didn't know what on the floor meant.
0: Okay.
1: I'm not.
0: I was classically trained on piano for a long time. Sure.
1: I don't know what on the floor means. Welcome to dance music.
0: Throw it all away. No, just kidding. But 4 on the floor. Okay, we'll dive in later.
1: Yeah.
0: We have been talking about waffles
1: and
0: square things. Do we have some comments about that?
1: We do.
0: Go.
1: Me and Drew commented on the fact that we are trying to find square food that is good because we're thinking all good food is circle. But we got some good stuff.
0: Okay.
1: Spencer was talking about the round waffles thing, that round waffles taste better than square ones. And he said round waffles cook more evenly. Square waffles get a buildup of heat at the corner. And that is a fantastic point.
0: Mm-hmm. And that's science. Cooking is all science.
1: Science!
0: It's so much science. Absolutely.
1: Love all science.
0: Yes.
1: Love it.
0: Cooking is all science.
1: Yep. 802 in Vermont says brownies are square and they are the apex square food.
0: Yeah.
1: Tell me what you think about brownies, Drew.
0: Who does not love brownies?
1: Me.
0: They don't have to be square. They can be cooked as muffins, though. So I'm saying it's not like a... But like a square brownie is... It's just as good as a round. I know you don't like sweet things.
1: So you don't like the ultimate
0: sweet thing, which is a brownie. Probably my favorite thing on the planet because I also love sweet things.
1: Yeah. I mean, as long as it's not too sweet, but I feel like that's kind of the point.
0: Yeah.
1: I don't
0: want an unsweet brownie.
1: You don't want like a 75%.
0: No.
1: Cacao brownie.
0: No. Are you going to like, you know, a boba place? Like, what's the percentage of sugar you want? 100%?
1: 25. What are you
0: 25?
1: Talking about?
0: 25?
1: There's this tea I get. It's like a rose milk tea.
0: Yeah.
1: And I have to ask for like 20% sugar. Because if I don't, I'm going to like have a headache. It's a problem.
0: Okay.
1: I just don't like super sweet stuff. Anyway.
0: All right. Let's save these. Let's get going. We're going to keep the music going. We're going to come back. We're going to read more of these texts. We have more texts about. Exactly. Not fine.
1: We talk too much on this show.
0: It's all good. And also coming up at 8:46, we're going to dive into today's remix at 46. Cool up and coming French producer is taking on Moloko's Sing It Back. That's on the way. And of course, that music showdown where we're going to dive into some drum and bass. All that and more on the way from Dance 89.5 Mornings.

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5: 837, Drew Bailey checking in on your commute right now, southbound, northbound, I-5. Four lanes are blocked right now at Olive Way. This is due to a collision. The one right lane remains open, okay? But expect delays in the area as all four left lanes of northbound I-5 are blocked. This is as of about 17 minutes ago when it got first reported. So be ready for that. And then, so looking at your commute into that area right now, I've seen a lot of people. We're starting to see that backup really start to extend there. It's going to get busier. So be ready for that. You might want to jump off and get on 99. Looks like it's going to save you some time, although we're seeing lots of traffic on there as well. But just be ready for that. Now, the good news, all up until there, you're wide open, but just expect big delays starting right now at the moment about mid-Boeing Field northbound. Let's see here, northbound into Bellevue from Renton. We're at 30 minutes right now. Now, coming southbound, we have another issue at kind of the same place. Southbound just south of James Street right there near Olive, right? We have a disabled vehicle blocking the right lane, so be ready for that in that direction. Right now, your long commute from Linwood is about 46 minutes right now to get yourself into downtown Seattle. Your alternative, which is if you have an option, take 405 over I-5, southbound 405, about 10 minutes faster to Bellevue than it is from Linwood into Seattle. So we get right back to the music. 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

0: we're going to be moving to the sun today as the sun is coming. And of course, okay, so your soul equals sun.
1: I am. That's all me. When you see the sun shining, I did that. I'm kidding. But no, I'm not. I make it happen.
0: You do make it happen. Thanks for bringing it up.
1: You're welcome.
0: We can blame you when the sun doesn't come out.
1: What?
0: Like, it's going to be like the end of November, and we're going to be like, soul.
1: We're going to be like, soul, where did it go?
0: What did you do to our sun?
1: No,
0: and then we're
1: going to
0: be shaking our fists in the air at you for about 7 months or so.
1: Okay. Calling me those dang kids.
0: All right. There you go.
1: Lots of
0: soul this afternoon.
1: Oh.
0: And then lots of soul tomorrow. High around 86 tomorrow. A little bit of that haze, by the way.
1: Yeah,
0: I know you have nothing to do with that.
1: And then
0: it's going to be cool down the rest of the week. And then maybe even some showers on Saturday. Who knows?
2: Oh. Yeah.
1: I want as much
0: Skrillex,
1: sun for as long
0: showers
1: as we
0: and Skrillex.
1: Get.
0: Showers and Skrillex, at we call it Gasworks. You know where Gasworks is?
1: I love Gasworks.
2: We call it Gasworks.
1: I also live here.
0: I know. And it, that's why I said that.
1: Sol, do you know what Gasworks is? Have you ever heard of the troll?
0: Hey, I didn't see the troll until I was much older.
1: Really?
0: Because it didn't exist when I was a little kid.
1: Really?
0: And I didn't see it for a long time.
1: Hold on,
0: because
1: when was it made?
0: There's that Seattle, because I know you're also here in Seattle. You grew up in Seattle.
1: I grew up in Seattle.
0: And you have that thing where, like, if things that are created after you were born, you're like, I was there before it, kind of an attitude. That's kind of how I feel about the troll. And throwing the fish and stuff like that.
1: What?
0: I'm getting over it.
1: What's the fish?
0: They throw the fish at the market.
1: Oh, yeah. But they've been doing that for a long time.
0: Yeah, but I've been here longer.
1: Really?
0: Yeah. They started that in 86, and I was here in 80, so there you go.
1: You were born before 86?
0: No, I was born before 80. I moved here in 80, so.
2: Yes.
1: Wow.
0: Yes. I was born before 86. Yes, I'm.
1: I didn't know that.
0: Hey, let's get back to the. We are so good about staying on topic here.
1: Oh, yeah.
0: We did like 2 minutes on weather. In Seattle.
1: Oh,
0: did
1: wow.
0: not get anything, didn't get to our waffle text. Are we still talking about square food and waffles?
1: Yeah, we are.
0: We
1: I
0: have,
1: was just
0: hang
1: learning
0: on.
1: About
0: looking at the remix at 46 timing. We have 30 seconds to talk about it. Go.
1: Okay. Waffles. Ingram Guy says, crispy round Belgian waffles are good with when they're hot with tons of melting butter and floating in syrup. That sounds like a sensory nightmare, but I'm sure it's great for you. Just the idea that something either slimy or sticky could get on my hands makes me shiver in fear.
0: Okay.
1: I don't know if I can do that.
0: All right.
1: Anywho, meteorologist Mark says, Wendy's burgers aren't quite as good as Dick's, but as far as National Fast Food Day, it's the winner. I'm a pure-grown Seattleite. I think Dick's Burgers are the best burger on the market. I think if you want something cheap and you want something easy and you want something that's going to taste real dang good, you got to put a Dick's Burger down your throat. It's delicious.
0: I get offended by just trying to compare it to Wendy's. I've had people here do that to me. I'm like, don't
1: do
0: even.
1: That.
0: It's not a.
1: That's
0: they're not
1: baby.
0: On the same. It's not a comparison. You can't
1: no.
0: compare whatever else. But you, Wendy's, you compare it to like a, you know, a Whopper or a Big Mac. You don't even get it. It's not even in the same column.
1: I feel the way about Dick's. I feel very maternal about Dick's.
0: Yeah.
1: Like Dick's is my child. We're not
0: right.
1: Don't be mean. Also, the troll was built in 1990. That's crazy.
0: I thought
1: it was built in like the 70s.
0: No.
1: That's why. Maybe I just have a bad thing with time. Because I'm like, if it was black and white,
0: well,
1: it was not
0: your
1: the
0: generation. 90s. Nothing existed really after 2000.
1: Like 10.
0: Yeah, right.
1: Nothing's being built.
0: All right.
1: After me.
0: Remix at 46 coming up next. Your views on Dick's fries.
1: Ooh, I got some stuff to say about
0: you
1: that.
0: Do?
1: I love them.
0: Okay, well, wait.
1: Okay,
0: well, wait.
1: Okay,
0: oh,
1: okay.
0: You love them. That's all I want to know.
1: I love them.
0: Okay.
1: They're so good.
0: All right, there you go. I just want to make sure. I was scared for a second.
1: Oh, no.
0: I was scared for a second.
1: No, I'm a good person.
0: All right, remix at 46.

0: singing is an instrument.
1: Okay.
0: Because some people can.
1: You play the violin and the guitar.
0: Yep.
1: That's a lot of different things.
0: Yes. They're all string instruments. I don't like wind instruments.
1: Oh, they're all string.
0: Clarinet is... include clarinet because I know how to play it, and I don't like playing it, but I know how to.
1: What was your first instrument?
0: Piano. I started piano with a very mean lady who taught me piano. It was a very mean Ukrainian lady that taught me piano when I was from the ages of 3 to the age of, like, 7, maybe.
1: Okay. And so, wow. And so you're good. Now, would you sew, and what were you doing with clothes?
0: Because
1: you work in theater. I'm like, oh, you're an actor. You work in the... in the costume department.
0: I do. I make costumes. It's very fun. I don't like acting as much as I like singing because I love singing. So I wouldn't act unless it was a majority singing role.
1: Uh-huh.
0: Like, you know Shrek? You know Fiona from Shrek the Musical?
1: Of course.
0: This is a deep cut.
1: Right.
0: I love Shrek the Musical. It's unironically my favorite musical. I would kill Fiona. No one could play it better. And
1: okay.
0: I truly do believe that.
1: All right.
0: But I was in the coffee shop the other day, and I was taking apart, I was seam ripping this, so I was basically taking apart all the panels of this dress to make it into a top, because I don't like the dress.
1: Right.
0: And this older lady was sat across from me, and we were just, you know, like, just sitting there, not really talking to each other, and as she was about to leave, she said to me, oh, I should have brought my felting kit for you. What are you doing? And we had a little lovely conversation. It was great.
1: What's felting?
0: Felting is, I don't know what felting is,
1: okay.
0: Just so we know. She said that, and I was like, uh-huh, play along. I don't know what that is. But it's probably something along the lines of sewing, which is not what I was doing.
1: Okay. All right. There you go. How good are you at that? You make your own clothes? You don't make your own clothes?
0: I am currently making my own clothes.
1: Oh, wow.
0: Yeah.
1: Look at you. So talented.
0: I need to...
1: Wow.
0: You sounded so sarcastic. Wow, look at you.
1: No, I'm sorry. I'm just like...
0: I know.
1: It's like, geez.
0: Oh, okay. There's so many things. Drew, there's so many things.
1: So many things. All
0: right. I'm a master of none, but I do them all.
1: Oh, yeah. Master of none. A jack of all trades,
0: that's
1: master
0: me.
1: Of none.
0: Yep,
1: yes.
0: That's
1: I'm in that boat as well. I don't sew, though, or play an instrument. But I will ask you, what's the best thing you've ever made? What's your favorite thing you've ever made?
0: My favorite thing I've ever made?
1: Yeah.
0: I am not making... This is very new.
1: Okay.
0: I haven't made things. I've repaired things.
1: Okay.
0: My favorite thing I've repaired is there's a scarf with a scarf, I guess, with a trim of, like, little seashells and, like, gold things. And the trim was falling off, and I sewed it back on.
1: Oh.
0: And I tie it around... I tie it around my shoulders, and it's like a top. It's really, really cute.
1: Oh, yeah.
0: All the fashion girlies are going to know what I'm talking about because it's cute. And I can tell you don't know what I'm talking about, but it's kind of a trend. It's so cute.

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0: wrapping up the morning show on this Monday. Sol, thank you so much.
1: Thank you for letting me be here. I'm having so much fun.
0: You are the sunshine in the morning. I appreciate it. It was cloudy this morning when you came in. The sun came out.
1: It was cool.
0: It's just how it is. But that's just facts.
1: You're so right.
0: But it's just facts.
1: Wait,
0: right?
1: You're so right. I didn't even think about that. That's
0: just
1: so
0: how
1: correct.
0: It is. That's how it is. It's a pleasure having you here in the morning. You're going to come in tomorrow
1: because
0: I have the slot open. We're just going to stuff you in here as many times before school starts, and then we'll go from there.
1: And then you'll see me once a year.
0: You will.
1: I'm kidding.
0: We'll find out. We'll try to work something out, but it's been a pure joy. Thanks for making the Monday nice and shiny. Loved it. A lot of great conversations about waffles. You and I agree on so much when it comes to food.
1: We're so twins.
0: We love waffles. We love Dick's hamburgers.
1: Oh, my God.
0: We love Dick's fries.
1: I love Dick's.
0: It's all
1: so, so good.
0: It's so good. And you're very, you're very Seattle, like
1: Thank
0: by the
1: you.
0: Book. Is there anything about you that's like a normal Seattle trait that you don't share? A normal Seattleite trait. What is like the Seattleite hot take you have?
1: I think, this is good. It's just the weather thing. I really do love sunny weather. I like it a lot. I do enjoy it quite a bit. Because when it's sunny outside, I feel like I'm my best self. I'm my most energetic self when it's sunny and beautiful.
0: When you're born here from here, right? I think it's different, right? Because I think people move to Seattle. You know it's going to be rainy. You have to accept it. When you're born here, you don't have the choice.
1: No.
0: You're not like, I'm not going to choose to go to a cloudy, dark place, cold place. Although it's been really nice, even in the wintertime lately. But, you know, we get that dark, the December dark that you get, you know, where it's like, it's just...
1: I just don't like when it's dark at 6.
0: Yeah.
1: I don't like it.
0: So I don't think that's a super big Seattle
1: hot
0: take.
1: No, it's not.
0: Really.
1: I love so much about Seattle. That's just my one. Yeah. Also, I will say, when it's raining outside, this is like one of the best things that can ever happen. When it's raining outside and I'm at school and there's something that just... Something big happened last night where I'm really like sore or achy or theater, whatever. Something happened and it's really nice and the teacher puts all the lighting in the room and it's warm lighting and it's raining. Like that... is so perfect. I just don't like cold and it's raining and I'm wearing a cotton hoodie and everything's terrible.
0: Yeah,
1: I don't like that.
0: I like, as a gamer, I like when it's raining because I don't have to feel bad about not going outside versus when the sun's out and you kind of feel bad about going outside. You're blinking. What's the matter? What happened? What did
1: I say? As a gamer, I like when it's sunny outside so I have an excuse to go outside.
0: Favorite game.
1: Drew.
0: Favorite game.
1: Little Chef. It's a game that nobody knows. It is niche. It's on itch. It's really nice.
0: What is it? What
1: it's
0: is
1: very
0: what?
1: Calming.
0: Tell me about it.
1: You have like 4 options for ingredients, and you have like 90 different recipes you can make, and it's great. You can make toast in a crock pot.
0: Mm-hmm.
1: It's lovely.
0: Yeah.
1: It's very chill.
0: You can do a lot in the crock pot. Yeah.
1: Don't put lamb in it. It's gross.
0: Don't put lamb. Why?
1: Because it gets all stringy and gross, and I don't like it.
0: Oh, okay. You like a good pot roast?
1: I haven't had a pot roast in a really long time.
0: Yeah, it's good. Yeah. I would too, but the meat is so expensive. The cheap cuts of beef are now really expensive.
1: And you
0: so
1: know,
0: you used to be able to like, oh, let's do a roast.
1: Nope.
0: And you're like, $25? Like, what are you telling me? It's supposed to be cheap.
1: What's really good is people are using lentils and garbanzo beans as substitutes in proteins for meals, which is a very good idea.
0: There you go.
1: I love garbanzo beans.
0: I love it too.
1: So
0: I wish we had more time. We're out of time.
1: Ugh.
0: We'll see you tomorrow, okay?
1: Yeah, you will.
0: Everybody, enjoy your Tuesday.
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1: 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Filled with the rhythm you need to dance into your work week. Don't let the good times end. Keep the energy flowing and your hips swaying. 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

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And I only drink when I overthink. 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I

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3: 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Harmony has the freshest tracks alongside timeless classics. 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
1: Pull hat, cheetah print, dancing on the people, rolled up at the after joint, dancing on the people, people dancing on the people. I got people on the people, people dancing on the people, with the people on the people, smoking CO2, see me, see you dancing on the people, climb up on the booth, hanging from the people, on the people, my head is the roof, dancing on the ceiling, on the people. I got people on the people, dancing on the people. 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